0: 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RBE, vicina a te.
1: I'd be lying if I said I didn't need to get lost sometimes. It took a couple wrong turns, but I learned the right ones are harder to find.

should I, my friend? I'm dying. There's no reason for it. You better go.